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1: 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The stage is set. 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
2: 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A secret Polish retreat built like a set of drawers and a one-of-a-kind glamping pod. Over on ITV, Nobody's Fool at 9 p.m. Emily Attack and Danny Dyer host a strategic reality quiz packed full of drama and deception. A group of 10 strangers arrive at Danny and Emily's manor to compete for up to £100,000. And from our sponsor, Sony TV, Indian Idol at 8 p.m. Drama, talent and unforgettable voices. Indian Idol has it all. With emotional performances and shocking twists, the competition is more intense than ever. To find out which contestants will rise and who will fall, watch Indian Idol tonight, only on Sony TV.
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1: 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The stage is set. 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
2: 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A secret Polish retreat built like a set of drawers and a one-of-a-kind glamping pod. Over on ITV, Nobody's Fool at 9 p.m. Emily Attack and Danny Dyer host a strategic reality quiz packed full of drama and deception. A group of 10 strangers arrive at Danny and Emily's manor to compete for up to £100,000. And from our sponsor, Sony TV, Indian Idol at 8 p.m. Drama, talent and unforgettable voices. Indian Idol has it all. With emotional performances and shocking twists, the competition is more intense than ever. To find out which contestants will rise and who will fall, watch Indian Idol tonight, only on Sony TV.
1: 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Are you? India's Best Dancer Season 5. 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
1: 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So, when you feel like dancing, dance. The stage is set. 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
2: 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A group of 10 strangers arrive at Danny and Emily's

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1: 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So, when you feel like dancing, dance. The stage is set. The dancers are ready. Are you? India's Best Dancer Season 5. 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
2: 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A secret Polish retreat built like a set of drawers and a one-of-a-kind glamping pod. Over on ITV, Nobody's Fool at 9 p.m. Emily Attack and Danny Dyer host a strategic reality quiz packed full of drama and deception. A group of 10 strangers arrive at Danny and Emily's manor to compete for up to £100,000. And from our sponsor, Sony TV, Indian Idol at 8 p.m. Drama, talent and unforgettable voices. Indian Idol has it all. With emotional performances and shocking twists, the competition is more intense than ever. To find out which contestants will rise and who will fall, watch Indian Idol tonight, only on Sony TV.
1: 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Nothing beats the feeling you get when dancing. So, when you feel like dancing, dance. The stage is set. The dancers are ready. Are you? India's Best Dancer Season 5. Coming soon on Sony TV.

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0: Pepe's Sizzling Song of the Hour. 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
1: 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The stage is set. 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India's Best Dancer Season 5. 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
2: 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A secret Polish retreat built like a set of drawers and a one-of-a-kind glamping pod. 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A group of 10 strangers arrive at Danny and Emily's manor to compete for up to £100,000. And from our sponsor, Sony TV, Indian Idol at 8 p.m. Drama, talent and unforgettable voices. Indian Idol has it all. With emotional performances and shocking twists, the competition is more intense than ever. To find out which contestants will rise and who will fall, watch Indian Idol tonight, only on Sony TV.
1: 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So when you feel like dancing, dance. 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Are you? India's Best Dancer Season 5. 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
2: 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A secret Polish retreat built like a set of drawers and a one-of-a-kind glamping pod. Over on ITV, Nobody's Fool at 9 p.m. Emily Attack and Danny Dyer host a strategic reality quiz packed full of drama and deception. A group of 10 strangers arrive at Danny and Emily's manor to compete for up to £100,000. And from our sponsor, Sony TV, Indian Idol at 8 p.m. Drama, talent and unforgettable voices. Indian Idol has it all. With emotional performances and shocking twists, the competition is more intense than ever. To find out which contestants will rise and who will fall, watch Indian Idol tonight, only on Sony TV.
1: 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Nothing beats the feeling you get when dancing. So when you feel like dancing, dance. The stage is set. The dancers are ready. Are you? India's Best Dancer Season 5. Coming soon on Sony TV.
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1: 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So when you feel like dancing, dance. The stage is set. 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
2: 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A secret Polish retreat built like a set of drawers and a one-of-a-kind glamping pod. Over on ITV, Nobody's Fool at 9 p.m. Emily Attack and Danny Dyer host a strategic reality quiz packed full of drama and deception. A group of 10 strangers arrive at Danny and Emily's manor to compete for up to £100,000. And from our sponsor, Sony TV, Indian Idol at 8 p.m. Drama, talent and unforgettable voices. Indian Idol has it all. With emotional performances and shocking twists, the competition is more intense than ever. To find out which contestants will rise and who will fall, watch Indian Idol tonight, only on Sony TV.
1: 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So when you feel like dancing, dance. The stage is set. The dancers are ready. Are you? India's Best Dancer Season 5, coming soon on Sony TV.
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0: This is Sunrise Hits, the UK's smoothest Asian hits.

Yeah, come on. Don't stop. Uh-huh. It's my brother, Rushad on bass.

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